Marianne Moore doing Detour Ahead. And before that, Regina Carter, love theme from Spartacus. What a marvelous violinist. And with her on trumpet was Marcus Belgrave. Steve Yeager starting off the set playing vibes, and we heard Godchild. Up next, Michelle Camilo.

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89.1 Jazz, Blue Moods, the jazz, we're going to call them a repertory ensemble. Their new project, a tribute to Miles Davis, another hit from Blue Moods on WEMU. Love this band. Directions and Expressions. Blue Moods have previously recorded the music of Charles Mingus, Duke Pearson, and Freddie Hubbard. This time around, a really interesting take on the sound, songbook or discography, if you will, of Miles Davis. That's a mid-80s Miles Davis group called You and I. We played the original just the other day on 89.1 Jazz. An all-acoustic take on an electric-era Miles tune. Really interesting approach. There's no trumpet here. It's a Miles Davis tribute record without a trumpet, okay? Art Hirahara, the bassist, the pianist, Boris Kozlov on bass, and Diego Rivera, saxophonist, former MSU jazz faculty member, are the core members of Blue Moods. That is rising star Eli Howell on the trombone and Ben Gillesh on the vibraphone. Bravo, gentlemen. Blue Moods, You and I from Directions and Expressions. Pancho Sanchez and his great version of the Herbie Hancock classic Cantaloupe Island. And Tumbao Bravo from their brand new release, Joy of the Mambo. We heard the piece for the Firefly Club.

flowers and rice and shoes. Down with love, the root of all midnight blues. Down with things that give you that well-known pain. Take that moon and wrap it in cellophane. Down with love, let's liquidate all its friends.